0: Mostly sunny skies, low to mid 80s this afternoon, light and variable winds, mostly clear, low to mid 60s tonight, sunshine, warmer tomorrow, middle to upper 80s. Mostly clear Monday night, upper 60s, partly sunny on Tuesday, middle to upper 80s, showers and thunderstorms on Wednesday. I'm Precision Weather Meteorologist Russ Murley for St. Augustine's local news.
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0: We'll enjoy plenty of sunshine, a beautiful Sunday, low to mid 80s this afternoon, light and variable winds, mostly clear, low to mid 60s tonight. Sunshine heads our way tomorrow, 84 to 88, mostly clear Monday night, upper 60s, partly sunny on Tuesday, middle to upper 80s, showers and thunderstorms Wednesday. I'm Precision Weather Meteorologist Russ Murley for St. Augustine's local news.
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0: Mostly sunny skies, low to mid 80s this afternoon, light and variable winds, mostly clear, low to mid 60s tonight, sunshine, warmer tomorrow, middle to upper 80s. Mostly clear Monday night, upper 60s, partly sunny on Tuesday, middle to upper 80s, showers and thunderstorms on Wednesday. I'm Precision Weather Meteorologist Russ Merle for St. Augustine's local news.
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0: will enjoy plenty of sunshine, a beautiful Sunday, low to mid 80s this afternoon, light and variable winds, mostly clear, low to mid 60s tonight. Sunshine heads our way tomorrow, 84 to 88, mostly clear Monday night, upper 60s, partly sunny on Tuesday, middle to upper 80s, showers and thunderstorms Wednesday. I'm Precision Weather Meteorologist Russ Murley for St. Augustine's local news.
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0: Mostly sunny skies, low to mid 80s this afternoon, light and variable winds, mostly clear, low to mid 60s tonight, sunshine, warmer tomorrow, middle to upper 80s. Mostly clear Monday night, upper 60s, partly sunny on Tuesday, middle to upper 80s, showers and thunderstorms on Wednesday. I'm Precision Weather Meteorologist Russ Murley for St. Augustine's local news.
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0: You'll enjoy plenty of sunshine, a beautiful Sunday, low to mid 80s this afternoon, light and variable winds, mostly clear, low to mid 60s tonight. Sunshine heads our way tomorrow, 84 to 88, mostly clear Monday night, upper 60s, partly sunny on Tuesday, middle to upper 80s, showers and thunderstorms Wednesday. I'm Precision Weather Meteorologist Russ Murley for St. Augustine's local news.
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0: Mostly sunny skies, low to mid 80s this afternoon, light and variable winds, mostly clear, low to mid 60s tonight, sunshine, warmer tomorrow, middle to upper 80s. Mostly clear Monday night, upper 60s, partly sunny on Tuesday, middle to upper 80s, showers and thunderstorms on Wednesday. I'm Precision Weather Meteorologist Russ Murley for St. Augustine's local news.
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0: You'll enjoy plenty of sunshine, a beautiful Sunday, low to mid 80s this afternoon, light and variable winds, mostly clear, low to mid 60s tonight. Sunshine heads our way tomorrow, 84 to 88, mostly clear Monday night, upper 60s, partly sunny on Tuesday, middle to upper 80s, showers and thunderstorms Wednesday. I'm Precision Weather Meteorologist Russ Murley for St. Augustine's local news.
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0: Mostly sunny skies, low to mid 80s this afternoon, light and variable winds, mostly clear, low to mid 60s tonight, sunshine, warmer tomorrow, middle to upper 80s. Mostly clear Monday night, upper 60s, partly sunny on Tuesday, middle to upper 80s, showers and thunderstorms on Wednesday. I'm Precision Weather Meteorologist Russ Murley for St. Augustine's local news.
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0: You'll enjoy plenty of sunshine, a beautiful Sunday, low to mid 80s this afternoon, light and variable winds, mostly clear, low to mid 60s tonight. Sunshine heads our way tomorrow, 84 to 88, mostly clear Monday night, upper 60s, partly sunny on Tuesday, middle to upper 80s, showers and thunderstorms Wednesday. I'm Precision Weather Meteorologist Russ Farley for St. Augustine's local news.
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0: Mostly sunny skies, low to mid 80s this afternoon, light and variable winds, mostly clear, low to mid 60s tonight, sunshine, warmer tomorrow, middle to upper 80s. Mostly clear Monday night, upper 60s, partly sunny on Tuesday, middle to upper 80s, showers and thunderstorms on Wednesday. I'm Precision Weather Meteorologist Russ Murley for St. Augustine's local news.
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0: You'll enjoy plenty of sunshine, a beautiful Sunday, low to mid 80s this afternoon, light and variable winds, mostly clear, low to mid 60s tonight. Sunshine heads our way tomorrow, 84 to 88, mostly clear Monday night, upper 60s, partly sunny on Tuesday, middle to upper 80s, showers and thunderstorms Wednesday. I'm Precision Weather Meteorologist Russ Murley for St. Augustine's local news.
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0: mostly sunny skies, low to mid 80s this afternoon, light and variable winds, mostly clear, low to mid 60s tonight, sunshine, warmer tomorrow, middle to upper 80s. Mostly clear Monday night, upper 60s, partly sunny on Tuesday, middle to upper 80s, showers and thunderstorms on Wednesday. I'm Precision Weather Meteorologist Russ Merle for St. Augustine's local news.
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0: You'll enjoy plenty of sunshine, a beautiful Sunday, low to mid 80s this afternoon, light and variable winds, mostly clear, low to mid 60s tonight. Sunshine heads our way tomorrow, 84 to 88, mostly clear Monday night, upper 60s, partly sunny on Tuesday, middle to upper 80s, showers and thunderstorms Wednesday. I'm Precision Weather Meteorologist Russ Murley for St. Augustine's local news.
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0: Mostly sunny skies, low to mid 80s this afternoon, light and variable winds, mostly clear, low to mid 60s tonight, sunshine, warmer tomorrow, middle to upper 80s. Mostly clear Monday night, upper 60s, partly sunny on Tuesday, middle to upper 80s, showers and thunderstorms on Wednesday. I'm Precision Weather Meteorologist Russ Merle for St. Augustine's local news.
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0: We'll enjoy plenty of sunshine, a beautiful Sunday, low to mid 80s this afternoon, light and variable winds, mostly clear, low to mid 60s tonight. Sunshine heads our way tomorrow, 84 to 88, mostly clear Monday night, upper 60s, partly sunny on Tuesday, middle to upper 80s, showers and thunderstorms Wednesday. I'm Precision Weather Meteorologist Russ Farley for St. Augustine's local news.
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0: Mostly sunny skies, low to mid 80s this afternoon, light and variable winds, mostly clear, low to mid 60s tonight, sunshine, warmer tomorrow, middle to upper 80s. Mostly clear Monday night, upper 60s, partly sunny on Tuesday, middle to upper 80s, showers and thunderstorms on Wednesday. I'm Precision Weather Meteorologist Russ Murley for St. Augustine's local news.
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0: We'll enjoy plenty of sunshine, a beautiful Sunday, low to mid 80s this afternoon, light and variable winds, mostly clear, low to mid 60s tonight. Sunshine heads our way tomorrow, 84 to 88, mostly clear Monday night, upper 60s, partly sunny on Tuesday, middle to upper 80s, showers and thunderstorms Wednesday. I'm Precision Weather Meteorologist Russ Farley for St. Augustine's local news.
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0: Good morning. Plenty of sunshine today. Middle to upper 80s this afternoon. Southeast winds under 10 miles per hour. Partly cloudy, upper 60s throughout St. Johns County tonight. Partly sunny, middle to upper 80s tomorrow. Tomorrow night, partly cloudy, lows near 70. Spotty showers and thunderstorms Wednesday, middle to upper 80s. Showers and thunderstorms, mid 80s on Thursday. 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I'm Precision Weather Meteorologist Russ Murley for St. Augustine's local news.
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0: St. Augustine's local morning news. 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

0: Good morning. Plenty of sunshine. Beautiful Monday. Middle to upper 80s this afternoon. Southeast winds at 5 to 10. Partly cloudy. Upper 60s tonight. Partly sunny. Middle to upper 80s tomorrow. Partly cloudy Tuesday night. Lows near 70. Spotty showers and thunderstorms Wednesday. Middle to upper 80s. Showers and thunderstorms on Thursday. Let the fresh air in and keep the bugs out. Killian's does screens, too. 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I'm Precision Weather Meteorologist Russ Smartley for St. Augustine's local news.
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2: 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Pilatus and Matavina. We do have some activity already this morning on Butler Boulevard in the westbound lanes near Belfort Road. So that's going to be right before the interchange with I-95. So be aware of some slight delays there. It's not too bad. There was a report of some injuries, so an ambulance may still be on the scene there. I'm Jared Cirillo for St. Augustine Local News.
3: She gets very upset if I even walk outside to mow the lawn because she wants to come with me and spend every second with me, which I think is awesome.
4: Since this week's news was dominated by a horrific case of animal abuse, I thought I'd end the week with a story of a dog who is very much loved. Happy Friday, St. Augustine. I'm Liz Ryan with your local news. Canine Kilo passed away 2.5 years ago, leaving a hole in the hearts of the St. Augustine Beach Police Department and everyone who knew and loved him. Kilo was a hero in the community, and now, following in his paw steps, is Canine Magic. She and her handler, Officer Gill, are inseparable.
3: She's with me 24/7. She goes to work with me, comes home with me. I have two little kids. One's 5 years old, one's 2 years old, and she does great with them.
4: And how does the public react to Magic?
3: So I think when they see the vehicle, it says Canine all over it, they assume it's an apprehension or a patrol dog that's going to bite, but she's very friendly.
4: She's friendly and lovable, but is also very good at her job.
3: She's trained in the odor detection of crack, cocaine, heroin, meth, MDMA, and fentanyl.
4: And a big congratulations to Officer Gill, who was this year's Officer of the Year.
3: I felt very honored. I was kind of shocked. So it was surprising, and I was very, very humbled and honored that they had chosen me.
4: And now let's go from police dogs to hot dogs. Here's an invitation you can't resist.
5: If you're looking to get you some of the best ribs and chicken that you've had in St. Augustine, make sure that you come to Greater St. Mary's Missionary Baptist Church for some of our delicious Holy Smokes ribs.
4: Derry Green runs down the mouth-watering menu.
5: Chicken, ribs, hot dogs, sausage, baked beans, potato salad, coleslaw for desserts, pound cake, and we've got banana pudding, and we've got pink lemonade.
4: On the surface, it's quite polite, but make no mistake, this is a competition. It's a barbecue showdown between local churches.
5: We've got a panel of judges. A name that's familiar to everybody is Greg White is going to be one of the judges.
4: Those competing are no amateurs.
5: Some of these guys, you know, former barbecuers that own shops, and they were in the military. So we've got people that come from an array of backgrounds. So going to be the best.
4: Bring your own chair. And don't forget the kids. They'll love the bouncy house. And everyone will love the joyful singing. That's tomorrow from 11 till 4 at the Greater St. Mary's Missionary Baptist Church on Washington Street in Lincolnville. This local news is a service of your hometown Toyota dealer, Beaver Toyota in St. Augustine. 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
6: Clean, flat, and dark beaches is what we like and what wildlife likes.
4: Every 20 years, the county has to prove to the state that it's protecting wildlife habitat in order for beach driving to remain allowable. And residents have made it clear that they support the county's conservation efforts. Peter Killeen has more.
7: Ashley Raybould, St. Johns County Environmental Supervisor, says the feedback they've received shows support for both public access to county beaches and the protection of federally listed species and their habitats.
6: Survey results have established that our community is in support of allowing the beach driving as long as we continue to implement our habitat conservation plan.
7: What's in that plan exactly?
6: Closing the beach gates at night, removing tire ruts in front of sea turtle nests, maintaining conservation zones and different conservation measures to help support sea turtles and the Anastasia Island beach mouse.
7: She says keeping the beach in as close to a natural state as possible is important.
6: Really important is utilizing no lights on the beach. And if you live on the beach, certainly closing your blinds and turning off all exterior lights, as well as removing your beach furniture and equipment that you've maybe utilized throughout the day, and keeping the beach free from any trash or obstacles that might get in the way of wildlife.
7: The survey also showed major support for increasing public education and signage about wildlife. For St. Augustine Local News, I'm Peter Killeen.
4: And now you're up to date with St. Augustine's local news. Have a super weekend. I'm Liz Ryan.
1: Pretty sweet looking, nearly full moon still up there this morning. You want to throw an eye on that. And the weather is still holding pretty nice for us for a few more days.
8: Good morning. Plenty of sunshine today. Middle to upper 80s this afternoon. Southeast winds under 10 miles per hour. Partly cloudy, upper 60s throughout St. Johns County tonight. Partly sunny, middle to upper 80s tomorrow. Tomorrow night, partly cloudy, lows near 70. Spotty showers and thunderstorms Wednesday, middle to upper 80s. Showers and thunderstorms, mid 80s on Thursday. 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

JT with the Beach 105.5 Morning Show. Welcome in. Thank you for having us on. Let's get your manic Monday cranking up here. We'll start with the latest from the National Weather Service, and actually the National Hurricane Center has a little something going on out there. First of all, like I said, the weather is holding pretty good for us for at least a couple more days. Looks like today and tomorrow, both pretty nice. The heat and humidity slowly ticking up, but there's nowhere near summer heat, so it's all good. Our highest temperature I see this week is probably mid-80s, and the humidity ticking up just a little bit, but none of that 111 heat index stuff anymore. Thank goodness. Maybe some heavier chances of rain as we get into Thursday or so, but we'll see about that. And then we have the National Hurricane Center, like I said, has a couple of things in the Atlantic. One is way north. It almost looks like it could be the remnants of the nor'easter, but it's further out to sea than that, so I'm trying to figure that one out. But the other one is a tropical depression, and they're saying there's a chance of maybe some formation of that. That is almost straight east of, looks about like Jupiter, Florida, but it's way out east of us, so no concern at all. But we have all the graphics. You can always check them. 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We're actually looking pretty good.

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JT with the Beats 105.5 Morning Show. Quick recap of some football over the weekend in the NFL. How about that comeback by the Broncos last night? I went to bed, had no idea they were going to pull that game out, but boy, that was an interesting game. The NFL has been up and down for a lot of teams this season. Jaguars, great case in point. They got kind of pasted in Denver last week and then just put it on over the weekend against New England. So that was good to see. I tell you what, Trevor Lawrence is kind of looking like the real deal after all these years. So we'll keep our eyes on those Jaguars for sure. Now, yeah, we got some Monday Night Football tonight. Live from Chicago's Soldier Field, it's Philadelphia and the Bears tonight. About 8:15.

0: 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Traffic back to normal now on westbound Butler Boulevard with that earlier injury crash overnight right before the I-95 entrance ramp. So traffic moving smoothly there again. Close to home, definitely not seeing any disruptions around St. Augustine across St. Johns County. You should not find any major problems so far. Drive safely. I'm Jared Cirillo for St. Augustine Local News.
1: A St. Johns County fugitive and a woman with a criminal past are in jail, accused of going on a trading card crime spree which came to an end in Palm Coast. Good morning, St. Augustine. I'm Liz Ryan with your local news. 27-year-old Andrew Simmons was arrested in November at the Circle K on Racetrack Road, where he was allegedly found with fentanyl and drug paraphernalia. He was wanted for failure to appear in court on those charges. He also had three outstanding grand theft warrants in Clay County. 35-year-old Madeline Whaley is a convicted felon with previous arrests, one here in St. Johns County. They allegedly went on a crime spree, stealing thousands of dollars of trading cards. That didn't end well for them in Palm Coast. Flagler County Sheriff Rick Staley.
2: Target Security observed the suspect and called the sheriff's office.
1: Law enforcement didn't have to go far to arrest them.
2: Deputies were already on scene for another call. So after they stole their trading cards, thousands of dollars in value, deputies apprehended them.
1: Trading cards weren't the only thing they were allegedly busted with.
2: Drugs were also found during the arrest.
1: In addition to the methamphetamine and fentanyl, a stolen handgun was allegedly found in Whaley's backpack. She's being held on $25,000 bond. Simmons, on the other hand, is being held without bond. In other news,
3: we do have multiple cases of dengue fever here in Northeast Florida with a concentration in the West Coast.
1: But so far, none here in St. Johns County. Sandra Fine, RN and MA, says we're also West Nile virus free.
3: We do have a couple of cases in Northeast Florida as well. We do not have any documented cases as of right now in St. Johns County. And that's the good news.
1: So how do we keep it that way?
3: Getting rid of breeding sites in our own backyards. So it's a matter of walking around our house at least once a week and to look for possible breeding sites. If we have a plant we water and there's a saucer at the bottom, we need to empty that saucer out. We need to empty the burr bath out at least once or twice a week and scrub it as well. Any buckets or cans that have water left in them, old tires left in the yards, clogged gutters, flower pots, outdoor toys, tarps, pool covers, anything that can collect standing stagnant water. Liz, it only takes a teaspoonful of water for a mama mosquito to lay up to 300 eggs at one time. So we need to get them at the source.
1: Fine tells us why she's running for seat 2 on the Anastasia Mosquito Control District Board.
3: I'm running because mosquito control is about public health. And my nursing career taught me about the consequences of disease. My infectious disease experience has taught me about the importance of prevention. And my years as an educator taught me about the power of good information. And when we have all of those things, that's when we as individuals in our community can become partners with Anastasia Mosquito Control.
1: This local news is a service of your hometown Toyota dealer, Beaver Toyota in St. Augustine, conveniently located right off I-95 at exit 311.
4: St. Johns County will host a town hall on the proposed property tax amendment 3.
1: County residents can find out more about the measure and its potential effects on revenues and property taxes. Peter Killeen has more.
5: Public Affairs Manager Tyler Jarnigan says the town hall is happening from 6:30 to 8 p.m. tomorrow at the St. Johns County Auditorium in St. Augustine.
4: This town hall is going to provide residents with information about the proposed constitutional amendment, its potential effects on St. Johns County revenues, and how changes to property tax revenue could affect the county budget.
5: Have a question you'd like answered?
4: Residents are encouraged to submit questions in advance of the town hall by the end of today. Any questions that aren't answered during the town hall will be answered on the county website on the Amendment 3 webpage, sjcfl.us/amendment-3.
5: If approved by Florida voters, the amendment would increase the homestead exemption used to calculate county, municipal, special district, and other non-school property taxes for qualifying properties, reduce the assessment cap for most non-homestead properties, and establish additional residency requirements for the expanded homestead exemption.
4: If you can't make it in person, that's okay. The town hall will also be live streamed on the county's GovTV, Facebook, and YouTube platforms.
5: St. Johns County could experience property tax revenue reductions of about $68 million in fiscal year 2028, with far larger decreases in the 2 years to follow. For St. Augustine Local Morning News, I'm Peter Killeen.
1: And now you're up to date with St. Augustine's local news. I'm Liz Ryan.
6: Good morning. Plenty of sunshine. Beautiful Monday. Middle to upper 80s this afternoon. Southeast winds at 5 to 10. Partly cloudy. Upper 60s tonight. Partly sunny. Middle to upper 80s tomorrow. Partly cloudy Tuesday night. Lows near 70. Spotty showers and thunderstorms Wednesday. Middle to upper 80s. Showers and thunderstorms on Thursday. Let the fresh air in and keep the bugs out. Killian's does screens too. 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I'm Precision Weather Meteorologist Russ Murley for St. Augustine's Local News.

JT with the Beach 105.5 Morning Show. The Amp loaded up as always as we head into the month of October. Look for Sugarland on October the 1st, days away. Boz Skaggs, October 7th. The Tedeschi Trucks Band is on October the 9th and 10th for two shows. Alabama, we've been working on giving away tickets for that show on October the 17th. A couple of other ones to look for. Turnpike Troubadours toward the end of the month on the 24th of October. And don't forget those tickets for Rod Stewart next year on sale, too. At theamp.com, all the information. Show.

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2: 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Politis and Matavina. We do have some activity now on the entrance ramp from, it looks like, State Road 207 there to northbound I-95. There is an accident. They have moved off to the right shoulder of the entrance ramp. Now, the ramp does remain open, but traffic is slowing just a little bit. Of course, be wary of that. I'm Jared Cirillo for St. Augustine Local News.
3: A St. Johns County fugitive and a woman with a criminal past are in jail, accused of going on a trading card crime spree which came to an end in Palm Coast. Good morning, St. Augustine. I'm Liz Ryan with your local news. 27-year-old Andrew Simmons was arrested in November at the Circle K on Racetrack Road, where he was allegedly found with fentanyl and drug paraphernalia. He was wanted for failure to appear in court on those charges. He also had three outstanding grand theft warrants in Clay County. 35-year-old Madeline Whaley is a convicted felon with previous arrests, one here in St. Johns County. They allegedly went on a crime spree, stealing thousands of dollars of trading cards. That didn't end well for them in Palm Coast. Flagler County Sheriff Rick Staley.
4: Target Security observed the suspect and called the sheriff's office.
3: Law enforcement didn't have to go far to arrest them.
4: Deputies were already on scene for another call. So after they stole their trading cards, thousands of dollars in value, deputies apprehended them.
3: Trading cards weren't the only thing they were allegedly busted with.
4: Drugs were also found during the arrest.
3: In addition to the methamphetamine and fentanyl, a stolen handgun was allegedly found in Whaley's backpack. She's being held on $25,000 bond. Simmons, on the other hand, is being held without bond. In other news,
5: we do have multiple cases of dengue fever here in Northeast Florida with a concentration in the West Coast.
3: But so far, none here in St. Johns County. Sandra Fine, RN and MA, says we're also West Nile virus free.
5: We do have a couple of cases in Northeast Florida as well. We do not have any documented cases as of right now in St. Johns County. And that's the good news.
3: So how do we keep it that way?
5: Getting rid of breeding sites in our own backyards. So it's a matter of walking around our house at least once a week and to look for possible breeding sites. If we have a plant we water and there's a saucer at the bottom, we need to empty that saucer out. We need to empty the burr bath out at least once or twice a week and scrub it as well. Any buckets or cans that have water left in them, old tires left in the yards, clogged gutters, flower pots, outdoor toys, tarps, pool covers, anything that can collect standing stagnant water. Liz, it only takes a teaspoonful of water for a mama mosquito to lay up to 300 eggs at one time. So we need to get them at the source.
3: Fine tells us why she's running for seat 2 on the Anastasia Mosquito Control District Board.
5: I'm running because mosquito control is about public health. And my nursing career taught me about the consequences of disease. My infectious disease experience has taught me about the importance of prevention. And my years as an educator taught me about the power of good information. And when we have all of those things, that's when we as individuals in our community can become partners with Anastasia Mosquito Control.
3: This local news is a service of your hometown Toyota dealer, Beaver Toyota in St. Augustine, conveniently located right off I-95 at exit 311.
6: St. Johns County will host a town hall on the proposed property tax amendment 3.
3: County residents can find out more about the measure and its potential effects on revenues and property taxes. Peter Killeen has more.
7: Public Affairs Manager Tyler Jarnigan says the town hall is happening from 6:30 to 8 p.m. tomorrow at the St. Johns County Auditorium in St. Augustine.
6: This town hall is going to provide residents with information about the proposed constitutional amendment, its potential effects on St. Johns County revenues, and how changes to property tax revenue could affect the county budget.
7: Have a question you'd like answered?
6: Residents are encouraged to submit questions in advance of the town hall by the end of today. Any questions that aren't answered during the town hall will be answered on the county website on the Amendment 3 webpage, sjcfl.us/amendment-3.
7: If approved by Florida voters, the amendment would increase the homestead exemption used to calculate county, municipal, special district, and other non-school property taxes for qualifying properties, reduce the assessment cap for most non-homestead properties, and establish additional residency requirements for the expanded homestead exemption.
6: If you can't make it in person, that's okay. The town hall will also be live streamed on the county's GovTV, Facebook, and YouTube platforms.
7: St. Johns County could experience property tax revenue reductions of about $68 million in fiscal year 2028, with far larger decreases in the 2 years to follow. For St. Augustine Local Morning News, I'm Peter Killeen.
3: And now you're up to date with St. Augustine's local news. I'm Liz Ryan.
1: Weather looking pretty good. Breezes are slowing down. Temperatures and humidity ticking up ever so slightly, but generally speaking, pretty sweet.
8: Good morning. Plenty of sunshine today. Middle to upper 80s this afternoon. Southeast winds under 10 miles per hour. Partly cloudy, upper 60s throughout St. Johns County tonight. Partly sunny, middle to upper 80s tomorrow. Tomorrow night, partly cloudy, lows near 70. Spotty showers and thunderstorms Wednesday, middle to upper 80s. Showers and thunderstorms, mid 80s on Thursday. 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I'm Precision Weather Meteorologist Russ Murley for St. Augustine's Local News.

October the 10th is the date for the 67th annual Cracker Day. That's coming back to the St. Johns County Fairgrounds on that Saturday, put on by the St. Johns County Cattlemen's Association. 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

0: Monday morning on the Beach 105.5. You think he had a bad weekend? How about this? A house down in Fort Lauderdale was going through a renovation when a large crane was stretched across it that fell and smashed out part of the home. So, of course, crews tried to upright the crane by using what? A second crane, which then fell and further damaged the house. This is audio of the second crane smashing, and then Fire Chief Stephen Golan.
1: We have to deconstruct what has taken place here to get it back to a safe situation. Methodically remove the pieces that have happened, cutting the secondary crane because of the damage to that crane, they won't be able to retract that. Once that has been removed, then they'll focus on the initial crane incident and uprighting that crane.
0: Wow, that's not a good weekend right there. They think that recent storms had made the ground unstable for the cranes, and maybe should have checked that. I'm not sure how you check that because I'm not a crane expert, but kind of sounded like me looking for crackers in the pantry right after Carrie tells me, well, they're right there.

0: Traffic Watch, a service of Politis and Matavina, a trusted firm with a proven track record. Politis and Matavina. Still watching some cleanup activity from an earlier accident. State Road 207 there on the northbound entrance ramp to I-95. So if you're going straight through on the highway there, you're not going to find any problems. They're down at the bottom of the entrance ramp to northbound I-95. The exit ramp, the entrance ramp rather, does remain open. I'm Jared Cirillo for St. Augustine Local News.
1: A St. Johns County fugitive and a woman with a criminal past are in jail, accused of going on a trading card crime spree which came to an end in Palm Coast. Good morning, St. Augustine. I'm Liz Ryan with your local news. 27-year-old Andrew Simmons was arrested in November at the Circle K on Racetrack Road, where he was allegedly found with fentanyl and drug paraphernalia. He was wanted for failure to appear in court on those charges. He also had three outstanding grand theft warrants in Clay County. 35-year-old Madeline Whaley is a convicted felon with previous arrests, one here in St. Johns County. They allegedly went on a crime spree, stealing thousands of dollars of trading cards. That didn't end well for them in Palm Coast. Flagler County Sheriff Rick Staley.
2: Target Security observed the suspect and called the sheriff's office.
1: Law enforcement didn't have to go far to arrest them.
2: Deputies were already on scene for another call. So after they stole their trading cards, thousands of dollars in value, deputies apprehended them.
1: Trading cards weren't the only thing they were allegedly busted with.
2: Drugs were also found during the arrest.
1: In addition to the methamphetamine and fentanyl, a stolen handgun was allegedly found in Whaley's backpack. She's being held on $25,000 bond. Simmons, on the other hand, is being held without bond. In other news,
3: we do have multiple cases of dengue fever here in Northeast Florida with a concentration in the West Coast.
1: But so far, none here in St. Johns County. Sandra Fine, RN and MA, says we're also West Nile virus free.
3: We do have a couple of cases in Northeast Florida as well. We do not have any documented cases as of right now in St. Johns County. And that's the good news.
1: So how do we keep it that way?
3: Getting rid of breeding sites in our own backyards. So it's a matter of walking around our house at least once a week and to look for possible breeding sites. If we have a plant we water and there's a saucer at the bottom, we need to empty that saucer out. We need to empty the burr bath out at least once or twice a week and scrub it as well. Any buckets or cans that have water left in them, old tires left in the yards, clogged gutters, flower pots, outdoor toys, tarps, pool covers, anything that can collect standing stagnant water. Liz, it only takes a teaspoonful of water for a mama mosquito to lay up to 300 eggs at one time. So we need to get them at the source.
1: Fine tells us why she's running for seat 2 on the Anastasia Mosquito Control District Board.
3: I'm running because mosquito control is about public health. And my nursing career taught me about the consequences of disease. My infectious disease experience has taught me about the importance of prevention. And my years as an educator taught me about the power of good information. And when we have all of those things, that's when we as individuals in our community can become partners with Anastasia Mosquito Control.
1: This local news is a service of your hometown Toyota dealer, Beaver Toyota in St. Augustine, conveniently located right off I-95 at exit 311.
4: St. Johns County will host a town hall on the proposed property tax amendment 3.
1: County residents can find out more about the measure and its potential effects on revenues and property taxes. Peter Killeen has more.
5: Public Affairs Manager Tyler Jarnigan says the town hall is happening from 6:30 to 8 p.m. tomorrow at the St. Johns County Auditorium in St. Augustine.
4: This town hall is going to provide residents with information about the proposed constitutional amendment, its potential effects on St. Johns County revenues, and how changes to property tax revenue could affect the county budget.
5: Have a question you'd like answered?
4: Residents are encouraged to submit questions in advance of the town hall by the end of today. Any questions that are answered during the town hall will be answered on the county website on the Amendment 3 webpage, sjcfl.us/amendment-3.
5: If approved by Florida voters, the amendment would increase the homestead exemption used to calculate county, municipal, special district, and other non-school property taxes for qualifying properties, reduce the assessment cap for most non-homestead properties, and establish additional residency requirements for the expanded homestead exemption.
4: If you can't make it in person, that's okay. The town hall will also be live streamed on the county's GovTV, Facebook, and YouTube platforms.
5: St. Johns County could experience property tax revenue reductions of about $68 million in fiscal year 2028, with far larger decreases in the 2 years to follow. For St. Augustine Local Morning News, I'm Peter Killeen.
1: And now you're up to date with St. Augustine's local news. I'm Liz Ryan.
6: Good morning. Plenty of sunshine, beautiful Monday, middle to upper 80s this afternoon, southeast winds at 5 to 10, partly cloudy, upper 60s tonight, partly sunny, middle to upper 80s tomorrow, partly cloudy Tuesday night, lows near 70, spotty showers and thunderstorms Wednesday, middle to upper 80s, showers and thunderstorms on Thursday. Let the fresh air in and keep the bugs out. 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I'm Precision Weather Meteorologist Russ Murley for St. Augustine's local news.

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There is just one more free beach day out at the Mary Street Boat Ramp in Crescent Beach. If you know someone, a family member, a friend, whoever it might be, with a disability, this is kind of what this is all about. SurfQuest volunteers are there at Crescent Beach with surfing lessons, water recreation programs that are put together specifically to help folks access the beach without barriers. Details at arcsj.org, but get it on your calendar. The final one of this season is coming up on October the 10th.

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2: 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Liz Ryan, St. Augustine Local News on the Beach 105.5. 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
2: 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Politis and Matavina. Still watching some cleanup activity from an earlier accident. State Road 207 there on the northbound entrance ramp to I-95. So if you're going straight through on the highway there, you're not going to find any problems. They're down at the bottom of the entrance ramp to northbound I-95. The exit ramp, the entrance ramp rather, does remain open. I'm Jared Cirillo for St. Augustine Local News.
3: A St. Johns County fugitive and a woman with a criminal past are in jail, accused of going on a trading card crime spree which came to an end in Palm Coast. Good morning, St. Augustine. I'm Liz Ryan with your local news. 27-year-old Andrew Simmons was arrested in November at the Circle K on Racetrack Road, where he was allegedly found with fentanyl and drug paraphernalia. He was wanted for failure to appear in court on those charges. He also had three outstanding grand theft warrants in Clay County. 35-year-old Madeline Whaley is a convicted felon with previous arrests, one here in St. Johns County. They allegedly went on a crime spree, stealing thousands of dollars of trading cards. That didn't end well for them in Palm Coast. Flagler County Sheriff Rick Staley.
4: Target Security observed the suspect and called the sheriff's office.
3: Law enforcement didn't have to go far to arrest them.
4: Deputies were already on scene for another call. So after they stole their trading cards, thousands of dollars in value, deputies apprehended them.
3: Trading cards weren't the only thing they were allegedly busted with.
4: Drugs were also found during the arrest.
3: In addition to the methamphetamine and fentanyl, a stolen handgun was allegedly found in Whaley's backpack. She's being held on $25,000 bond. Simmons, on the other hand, is being held without bond. In other news,
5: we do have multiple cases of dengue fever here in Northeast Florida with a concentration in the West Coast.
3: But so far, none here in St. Johns County. Sandra Fine, RN and MA, says we're also West Nile virus free.
5: We do have a couple of cases in Northeast Florida as well. We do not have any documented cases as of right now in St. Johns County. And that's the good news.
3: So how do we keep it that way?
5: Getting rid of breeding sites in our own backyards. So it's a matter of walking around our house at least once a week and to look for possible breeding sites. If we have a plant we water and there's a saucer at the bottom, we need to empty that saucer out. We need to empty the burr bath out at least once or twice a week and scrub it as well. Any buckets or cans that have water left in them, old tires left in the yards, clogged gutters, flower pots, outdoor toys, tarps, pool covers, anything that can collect standing stagnant water. Liz, it only takes a teaspoonful of water for a mama mosquito to lay up to 300 eggs at one time. So we need to get them at the source.
3: Fine tells us why she's running for seat 2 on the Anastasia Mosquito Control District Board.
5: I'm running because mosquito control is about public health. And my nursing career taught me about the consequences of disease. My infectious disease experience has taught me about the importance of prevention. And my years as an educator taught me about the power of good information. And when we have all of those things, that's when we as individuals in our community can become partners with Anastasia Mosquito Control.
3: This local news is a service of your hometown Toyota dealer, Beaver Toyota in St. Augustine, conveniently located right off I-95 at exit 311.
6: St. Johns County will host a town hall on the proposed property tax amendment 3.
3: County residents can find out more about the measure and its potential effects on revenues and property taxes. Peter Killeen has more.
7: Public Affairs Manager Tyler Jarnigan says the town hall is happening from 6:30 to 8 p.m. tomorrow at the St. Johns County Auditorium in St. Augustine.
6: This town hall is going to provide residents with information about the proposed constitutional amendment, its potential effects on St. Johns County revenues, and how changes to property tax revenue could affect the county budget.
7: Have a question you'd like answered?
6: Residents are encouraged to submit questions in advance of the town hall by the end of today. Any questions that aren't answered during the town hall will be answered on the county website on the Amendment 3 webpage, sjcfl.us/amendment-3.
7: If approved by Florida voters, the amendment would increase the homestead exemption used to calculate county, municipal, special district, and other non-school property taxes for qualifying properties, reduce the assessment cap for most non-homestead properties, and establish additional residency requirements for the expanded homestead exemption.
6: If you can't make it in person, that's okay. The town hall will also be live streamed on the county's GovTV, Facebook, and YouTube platforms.
7: St. Johns County could experience property tax revenue reductions of about $68 million in fiscal year 2028, with far larger decreases in the 2 years to follow. For St. Augustine Local Morning News, I'm Peter Killeen.
3: And now you're up to date with St. Augustine's local news. I'm Liz Ryan.
1: Good morning. Plenty of sunshine today, middle to upper 80s this afternoon, southeast winds under 10 miles per hour. Partly cloudy, upper 60s throughout St. Johns County tonight, partly sunny, middle to upper 80s tomorrow. Tomorrow night, partly cloudy, lows near 70. Spotty showers and thunderstorms Wednesday, middle to upper 80s. Showers and thunderstorms, mid 80s on Thursday. 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I'm Precision Weather Meteorologist Russ Murley for St. Augustine's Local News.

JT with the other side of the football coin. We talked NFL last hour. Let's talk college football this hour. I think probably the most glaring thing out there that everybody follows is the rankings. You know, Arch Manning's a little bit like Trevor Lawrence for the Jaguars. Trevor obviously has a lot more experience now, but Arch has kind of been in that situation for years now. Is he going to be one of the Manning guys? He's starting to do what he needs to do, right? They aren't dominating people, but Texas continues to win. They got Georgia in front of them still. So here you go, number one, two, Texas, Georgia, then Notre Dame. Number four, look at the U, Miami in at number four. Ohio State, number five, defending champs Indiana, number six. Alabama is in at number seven. Florida, they're kind of playing a little better finally. Been waiting for that for a few years. Florida, number eight. Number nine is Ole Miss, and 10 is BYU, and then it goes on from there. So the college and NFL seasons both have been pretty interesting so far. See how this all shakes out.

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17: This is The Beach. Here we go!

The Beach 105.5. How sweet it is. Yes, it is kind of bittersweet, too, as well. And we're talking about Music and Art by the Sea and their final show of the season, which is coming up on Wednesday. And they got just a great thing going on with some of the best local musicians in town. Jim Stafford and his all-star band going to be jamming out there, and they start early, okay? Normal things are kind of normal things, like DJ Dan and the food trucks and all that, but the music live in the pavilion starts at 6:30 this coming Wednesday night. St. Augustine Beach, Music and Art by the Sea.

0: 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Philitis and Matavina. We are seeing some activity eastbound State Road 207 there as you approach I-95. Looks like there is a car off to the right shoulder there, road ranger helping them, a police officer. But it's also still pretty congested over by Otis A. Mason Elementary School as well in the eastbound lanes east of I-95. There's no reports of any accidents, though. All lanes should be open. I'm Jared Cirillo for St. Augustine Local News.
1: A St. Johns County fugitive and a woman with a criminal past are in jail, accused of going on a trading card crime spree which came to an end in Palm Coast. Good morning, St. Augustine. I'm Liz Ryan with your local news. 27-year-old Andrew Simmons was arrested in November at the Circle K on Racetrack Road, where he was allegedly found with fentanyl and drug paraphernalia. He was wanted for failure to appear in court on those charges. He also had three outstanding grand theft warrants in Clay County. 35-year-old Madeline Whaley is a convicted felon with previous arrests, one here in St. Johns County. They allegedly went on a crime spree, stealing thousands of dollars of trading cards. That didn't end well for them in Palm Coast. Flagler County Sheriff Rick Staley.
2: Target Security observed the suspect and called the sheriff's office.
1: Law enforcement didn't have to go far to arrest them.
2: Deputies were already on scene for another call. So after they stole their trading cards, thousands of dollars in value, deputies apprehended them.
1: Trading cards weren't the only thing they were allegedly busted with.
2: Drugs were also found during the arrest.
1: In addition to the methamphetamine and fentanyl, a stolen handgun was allegedly found in Whaley's backpack. She's being held on $25,000 bond. Simmons, on the other hand, is being held without bond. In other news,
3: we do have multiple cases of dengue fever here in Northeast Florida with a concentration in the West Coast.
1: But so far, none here in St. Johns County. Sandra Fine, RN and MA, says we're also West Nile virus free.
3: We do have a couple of cases in Northeast Florida as well. We do not have any documented cases as of right now in St. Johns County. And that's the good news.
1: So how do we keep it that way?
3: Getting rid of breeding sites in our own backyards. So it's a matter of walking around our house at least once a week and to look for possible breeding sites. If we have a plant we water and there's a saucer at the bottom, we need to empty that saucer out. We need to empty the burr bath out at least once or twice a week and scrub it as well. Any buckets or cans that have water left in them, old tires left in the yards, clogged gutters, flower pots, outdoor toys, tarps, pool covers, anything that can collect standing stagnant water. Liz, it only takes a teaspoonful of water for a mama mosquito to lay up to 300 eggs at one time. So we need to get them at the source.
1: Fine tells us why she's running for seat 2 on the Anastasia Mosquito Control District Board.
3: I'm running because mosquito control is about public health. And my nursing career taught me about the consequences of disease. My infectious disease experience has taught me about the importance of prevention. And my years as an educator taught me about the power of good information. And when we have all of those things, that's when we as individuals in our community can become partners with Anastasia Mosquito Control.
1: This local news is a service of your hometown Toyota dealer, Beaver Toyota in St. Augustine, conveniently located right off I-95 at exit 311.
4: St. Johns County will host a town hall on the proposed property tax amendment 3.
1: County residents can find out more about the measure and its potential effects on revenues and property taxes. Peter Killeen has more.
5: Public Affairs Manager Tyler Jarnigan says the town hall is happening from 6:30 to 8 p.m. tomorrow at the St. Johns County Auditorium in St. Augustine.
4: This town hall is going to provide residents with information about the proposed constitutional amendment, its potential effects on St. Johns County revenues, and how changes to property tax revenue could affect the county budget.
5: Have a question you'd like answered?
4: Residents are encouraged to submit questions in advance of the town hall by the end of the day. Any questions that aren't answered during the town hall will be answered on the county website on the Amendment 3 webpage, sjcfl.us/amendment-3.
5: If approved by Florida voters, the amendment would increase the homestead exemption used to calculate county, municipal, special district, and other non-school property taxes for qualifying properties, reduce the assessment cap for most non-homestead properties, and establish additional residency requirements for the expanded homestead exemption.
4: If you can't make it in person, that's okay. The town hall will also be live streamed on the county's GovTV, Facebook, and YouTube platforms.
5: St. Johns County could experience property tax revenue reductions of about $68 million in fiscal year 2028, with far larger decreases in the 2 years to follow. For St. Augustine Local Morning News, I'm Peter Killeen.
1: And now you're up to date with St. Augustine's local news. I'm Liz Ryan.
6: Good morning. Plenty of sunshine. Beautiful Monday. Middle to upper 80s this afternoon. Southeast winds at 5 to 10. Partly cloudy. Upper 60s tonight. Partly sunny. Middle to upper 80s tomorrow. Partly cloudy Tuesday night. Lows near 70. Spotty showers and thunderstorms Wednesday. Middle to upper 80s. Showers and thunderstorms on Thursday. Let the fresh air in and keep the bugs out. Killian's does screens, too. 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I'm Precision Weather Meteorologist Russ Murley for St. Augustine's Local News.

0: You know, the whole irony of Video Music Awards with MTV, and they were last night, by the way. I didn't watch them, by the way, but I do have audio because I have access to these kinds of things. But the pure irony that they don't play videos anymore is kind of interesting. But what is old is new. Madonna won Artist of the Year. Who knew? Wow. It's been a while, but there you go. You got that going on. And not a surprise either that Taylor Swift won Video of the Year last night for her video, The Fate of Ophelia, and dedicated that to a music legend.
1: Lastly, but most importantly, I want to thank and dedicate this award to one person without whom this wouldn't be happening, and that person is the ultimate showgirl, Dolly Parton. Every single song that she wrote, her storytelling was so vivid and so rich, it was like listening to her songs, it's like watching the best music video you have ever seen in your life every single time. Everything that happened in her life or her career, she channeled back into love and gratitude and appreciation for her fans. I am lucky I got to be one of them, and I will always be one of them.
0: Nicely done, Taylor Swift.
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0: 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Conveniently located right off I-95 at exit 311. A St. Johns County fugitive and a woman with a criminal past are in jail, accused of going on a trading card crime spree which came to an end in Palm Coast. 27-year-old Andrew Simmons was arrested in November at the Circle K on Racetrack Road, where he was allegedly found with fentanyl and drug paraphernalia. He was wanted for failure to appear in court on those charges. He also had three outstanding grand theft warrants in Clay County. 35-year-old Madeline Whaley is a convicted felon with previous arrests, one here in St. Johns County. They allegedly went on a crime spree, stealing thousands of dollars of trading cards. That didn't end well for them in Palm Coast. Flagler County Sheriff Rick Staley.
1: They were going into Target stores and stealing trading cards. Target security observed the suspect entering the store and called the sheriff's office.
0: Law enforcement didn't have to go far to arrest them.
1: Deputies were already on scene for another call. So after they stole their trading cards, thousands of dollars in value, deputies apprehended them as they were trying to get into the vehicle.
0: Trading cards weren't the only thing they were allegedly busted with.
1: Drugs were also found during the arrest.
0: In addition to the methamphetamine and fentanyl, a stolen handgun was allegedly found in Whaley's backpack. She's being held on $25,000 bond. Simmons, on the other hand, is being held without bond. For St. Augustine's Local News, I'm Liz Ryan.
2: Good morning. Plenty of sunshine today, middle to upper 80s this afternoon, southeast winds under 10 miles per hour. Partly cloudy, upper 60s throughout St. Johns County tonight, partly sunny, middle to upper 80s tomorrow. Tomorrow night, partly cloudy, lows near 70. Spotty showers and thunderstorms Wednesday, middle to upper 80s. Showers and thunderstorms, mid 80s on Thursday. 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I'm Precision Weather Meteorologist Russ Murley for St. Augustine's Local News.
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JT at the Beach 105.5, Constellation Furyk and Friends, put on by Circle K, is October the 9th through the 11th. That, of course, is a weekend at the Ocean Course in Hammock Beach. 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

0: Good morning. Plenty of sunshine. Beautiful Monday. Middle to upper 80s this afternoon. Southeast winds at 5 to 10. Partly cloudy. Upper 60s tonight. Partly sunny. Middle to upper 80s tomorrow. Partly cloudy Tuesday night. Lows near 70. Spotty showers and thunderstorms Wednesday. Middle to upper 80s. Showers and thunderstorms on Thursday. Let the fresh air in and keep the bugs out. Killian's does screens, too. 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I'm Precision Weather Meteorologist Russ Murley for St. Augustine's local news.
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Of course, we have teamed up with St. John's County Circle K's. 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

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Of course, we have traffic with Jared and Russ Murley with Precision Weather, too.

0: 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Conveniently located right off I-95 at exit 311.
1: We do have multiple cases of dengue fever here in Northeast Florida with a concentration in the West Coast.
0: But so far, none here in St. Johns County. Sandra Fine, RN and MA, says we're also West Nile virus free.
1: We do have a couple of cases in Northeast Florida as well. We do not have any documented cases as of right now in St. Johns County, and that's the good news.
0: So how do we keep it that way?
1: Getting rid of breeding sites in our own backyards. So it's a matter of walking around our house at least once a week and after major rainstorms, and to look for possible breeding sites. Things like if we have a plant we water and there's a saucer at the bottom, we need to empty that saucer out. We need to empty the burr bath out at least once or twice a week and scrub it as well. Any buckets or cans that have water left in them, old tires left in the yards, clogged gutters, flower pots, outdoor toys, tarps, pool covers, anything that can collect standing stagnant water. Liz, it only takes a teaspoonful of water for a mama mosquito to lay up to 300 eggs at one time. So we need to get them at the source.
0: Fine tells us why she's running for seat 2 on the Anastasia Mosquito Control District Board.
1: I'm running because mosquito control is about public health. And my nursing career taught me about the consequences of disease. My infectious disease experience has taught me about the importance of prevention. And my years as an educator taught me about the power of good information. And when we have all of those things, that's when we as individuals in our community can become partners with Anastasia Mosquito Control.
0: For St. Augustine's local news, I'm Liz Ryan.
2: Good morning. Plenty of sunshine today, middle to upper 80s this afternoon, southeast winds under 10 miles per hour. Partly cloudy, upper 60s throughout St. Johns County tonight, partly sunny, middle to upper 80s tomorrow. Tomorrow night, partly cloudy, lows near 70. Spotty showers and thunderstorms Wednesday, middle to upper 80s. Showers and thunderstorms mid-80s on Thursday. 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I'm Precision Weather Meteorologist Russ Murley for St. Augustine's local news.
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JT of the Beach 105.5. There goes Steve Winwood just at the amp with Fogarty not too long ago. Had a couple friends that got to that show. I'm sorry I didn't. That would have been a good one. But yeah, John Fogarty, Steve Winwood, not bad at all. The amp just keeps lining them up and knocking them down, man.

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0: Good morning. Plenty of sunshine. Beautiful Monday. Middle to upper 80s this afternoon. Southeast winds at 5 to 10. Partly cloudy. Upper 60s tonight. Partly sunny. Middle to upper 80s tomorrow. Partly cloudy Tuesday night. Lows near 70. Spotty showers and thunderstorms Wednesday. Middle to upper 80s. Showers and thunderstorms on Thursday. Let the fresh air in and keep the bugs out. Killian's does screens, too. 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I'm Precision Weather Meteorologist Russ Murley for St. Augustine's Local News.
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JT at the Beach 105.5, of course, part of Flagler Radio, and Flagler Radio, a big part of the 9th annual Taste of the Fun Coast. 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

0: 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Conveniently located right off I-95 at exit 311. Here's an invitation you can't resist.
1: If you're looking to get you some of the best ribs and chicken that you've had in St. Augustine, make sure that you come to Greater St. Mary's Missionary Baptist Church for some of our delicious Holy Smokes ribs.
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0: potato salad, coleslaw for desserts, pound cake, and we've got banana pudding, and we've got pink lemonade.
1: On the surface, it's quite polite, but make no mistake, this is a competition. It's a barbecue showdown between local churches.
0: We've got a panel of judges. A name that's familiar with everybody is Greg White, is going to be one of the judges.
1: Those competing are no amateurs.
0: Some of these guys, you know, former barbecuers that own shops, and they were in the military. So we've got people that's come from an array of backgrounds. So going to be the best.
1: Bring your own chair, and don't forget the kids. They'll love the bouncy house, and everyone will love the joyful singing. That's tomorrow from 11 till 4 at the Greater St. Mary's Missionary Baptist Church on Washington Street in Lincolnville. For St. Augustine's Local News, I'm Liz Ryan.
2: Good morning. Plenty of sunshine today, middle to upper 80s this afternoon, southeast winds under 10 miles per hour. Partly cloudy, upper 60s throughout St. Johns County tonight, partly sunny, middle to upper 80s tomorrow. Tomorrow night, partly cloudy, lows near 70. Spotty showers and thunderstorms Wednesday, middle to upper 80s. Showers and thunderstorms, mid 80s on Thursday. 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I'm Precision Weather Meteorologist Russ Murley for St. Augustine's Local News.
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Ancient City Classics right here on the Beach 105.5, and lots of great music coming to town, too. Let's talk Jacksonville for a minute. At the Vistar Veterans Memorial Arena, you've got October the 2nd, Zach Top. 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And CeCe Winans, Great Christian Act, coming up October 30th. 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

0: Good morning. Plenty of sunshine, beautiful Monday, middle to upper 80s this afternoon, southeast winds at 5 to 10, partly cloudy, upper 60s tonight, partly sunny, middle to upper 80s tomorrow, partly cloudy Tuesday night, lows near 70, spotty showers and thunderstorms Wednesday, middle to upper 80s, showers and thunderstorms on Thursday. Let the fresh air in and keep the bugs out. Killian's does screens too. 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I'm Precision Weather Meteorologist Russ Murley for St. Augustine's local news.
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1: Plenty of sunshine today. Middle to upper 80s this afternoon. Southeast winds under 10 miles per hour. Partly cloudy, upper 60s throughout St. Johns County tonight. Partly sunny, middle to upper 80s tomorrow. Tomorrow night, partly cloudy, lows near 70. Spotty showers and thunderstorms Wednesday, middle to upper 80s. Showers and thunderstorms, mid-80s on Thursday. 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I'm Precision Weather Meteorologist Russ Murley for St. Augustine's local news.
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0: 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Oh, it's crazy. Here's the headline screaming, 18 cents higher than a week ago. Wow, it's crazy. Still $1.43 higher than a year ago. Most expensive, West Palm, Boca, Naples, least Pensacola, Panama City. 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Just plug that sucker in, huh? 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The bricks, whatever else you got. 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
6: Plenty of sunshine. Beautiful Monday. Middle to upper 80s this afternoon. Southeast winds at 5 to 10. Partly cloudy. Upper 60s tonight. Partly sunny. Middle to upper 80s tomorrow. Partly cloudy Tuesday night. Lows near 70. Spotty showers and thunderstorms Wednesday. Middle to upper 80s. Showers and thunderstorms on Thursday. Let the fresh air in and keep the bugs out. Killian's does screens too. 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I'm Precision Weather Meteorologist Russ Murley for St. Augustine's Local News.
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1: Plenty of sunshine today, middle to upper 80s this afternoon, southeast winds under 10 miles per hour. Partly cloudy, upper 60s throughout St. John's County tonight, partly sunny, middle to upper 80s tomorrow. Tomorrow night, partly cloudy, lows near 70. Spotty showers and thunderstorms Wednesday, middle to upper 80s. Showers and thunderstorms, mid 80s on Thursday. 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I'm Precision Weather Meteorologist Russ Murley for St. Augustine's local news.
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15: 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Ancient City Classics.

0: 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Hey guys, if you'd like to get a little country on from time to time, our great sister station down at Flagler, it is Kix. 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
1: Plenty of sunshine, beautiful Monday, middle to upper 80s this afternoon, southeast winds at 5 to 10, partly cloudy, upper 60s tonight, partly sunny, middle to upper 80s tomorrow. Partly cloudy Tuesday night, lows near 70. Spotty showers and thunderstorms Wednesday, middle to upper 80s. Showers and thunderstorms on Thursday. Let the fresh air in and keep the bugs out. Killian's does screens too. 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I'm Precision Weather Meteorologist Russ Murley for St. Augustine's Local News.
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The B1055 on Facebook, not only posting local fun events, we keep you up to date on the weather situation, always traffic updates and what's going on at the beaches. 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

0: The Beach 105.5, another big event coming up. We're doing it again with the Flagler Radio family. Going to be hitting the Taste of the Fun Coast. 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It'll be at the Atlantic Grill Hammock Beach Resort. 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
1: Plenty of sunshine today, middle to upper 80s this afternoon, southeast winds under 10 miles per hour. Partly cloudy, upper 60s throughout St. Johns County tonight, partly sunny, middle to upper 80s tomorrow. Tomorrow night, partly cloudy, lows near 70. Spotty showers and thunderstorms Wednesday, middle to upper 80s. Showers and thunderstorms, mid 80s on Thursday. 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I'm Precision Weather Meteorologist Russ Murley for St. Augustine's local news.
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Monday. Here we are on Ask a Stupid Question Day. Remember they say there's no stupid questions? Ask away. Go ahead. Go to your boss. Ask it. Like, hey, can I have a raise? That's not a stupid question, boss.

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1: Plenty of sunshine, beautiful Monday, middle to upper 80s this afternoon, southeast winds at 5 to 10, partly cloudy, upper 60s tonight, partly sunny, middle to upper 80s tomorrow. Partly cloudy Tuesday night, lows near 70. Spotty showers and thunderstorms Wednesday, middle to upper 80s. Showers and thunderstorms on Thursday. Let the fresh air in and keep the bugs out. Killian's does screens too. 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I'm Precision Weather Meteorologist Russ Murley for St. Augustine's Local News.
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1: Plenty of sunshine today. Middle to upper 80s this afternoon. Southeast winds under 10 miles per hour. Partly cloudy, upper 60s throughout St. Johns County tonight. Partly sunny, middle to upper 80s tomorrow. Tomorrow night, partly cloudy, lows near 70. Spotty showers and thunderstorms Wednesday.

0: Still to upper 80s, showers and thunderstorms, mid-80s on Thursday. 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I'm Precision Weather Meteorologist Russ Murley for St. Augustine's local news.
1: 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With 49 gaming tables, it's Best Bet. Usual slowdowns beginning to develop if you're traveling along the Bridge of Lions and Ponce de Leon. Picking up some volumes along State Road 16, looking good along 95. I'm Lisa Ruttman for St. Augustine Local News.
2: I'm 53 and I was suffering from low energy, brain fog at work, and a loss of libido at home. 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

0: Well, here you go. Put this on the fun calendar. The 67th annual Cracker Day is back at the St. Johns County Fairgrounds. 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
1: Plenty of sunshine, beautiful Monday, middle to upper 80s this afternoon, southeast winds at 5 to 10, partly cloudy, upper 60s tonight, partly sunny, middle to upper 80s tomorrow. Partly cloudy Tuesday night, lows near 70. Spotty showers and thunderstorms Wednesday, middle to upper 80s. Showers and thunderstorms on Thursday. Let the fresh air in and keep the bugs out. Killian's does screens too. 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I'm Precision Weather Meteorologist Russ Murley for St. Augustine's Local News.
2: 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With a state-of-the-art sports bar, it's Best Bet. Slowdowns continue to build if you're traveling along the Bridge of Lions. Heavy traffic already on Ponce de Leon headed for the river. No major problems to tell you about. Traffic is slow along State Road 207. I'm Lisa Ruckman for St. Augustine Local News.
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0: McDonald's says the test is meant to show customers content they might find helpful, relevant, or interesting to buy more stuff. Like, we need more ads. Oy, I don't know about that. Really? Come on. Oh, hold on. I got something coming from Amazon. I'll be right back.
1: Plenty of sunshine today. Middle to upper 80s this afternoon. Southeast winds under 10 miles per hour. Partly cloudy, upper 60s throughout St. Johns County tonight. Partly sunny, middle to upper 80s tomorrow. Tomorrow night, partly cloudy, lows near 70. Spotty showers and thunderstorms Wednesday, middle to upper 80s. Showers and thunderstorms, mid-80s on Thursday. 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I'm Precision Weather Meteorologist Russ Murley for St. Augustine's local news.
2: 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Over 40,000 square feet of fun, it's Best Bet. Slowdowns continue to build if you're traveling Ponce de Leon. Looking good along the Bridge of Lions. Some heavy traffic in spots along State Road 16. Looking good along 95. A bit slow in spots along State Road 312. I'm Lisa Ruthman for St. Augustine Local News.
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0: Catfish always keeping you up to date, fun and interesting things to do in and around the Ainsa City. Don't forget the St. Augustine Art Association collabing with the Florida Deaf-Blind Association and the Florida School for Deaf and Blind. 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
1: Plenty of sunshine, beautiful Monday, middle to upper 80s this afternoon, southeast winds at 5 to 10, partly cloudy, upper 60s tonight, partly sunny, middle to upper 80s tomorrow, partly cloudy Tuesday night, lows near 70, spotty showers and thunderstorms Wednesday, middle to upper 80s, showers and thunderstorms on Thursday. Let the fresh air in and keep the bugs out. Killian's does screens too. 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I'm Precision Weather Meteorologist Russ Murley for St. Augustine's local news.
2: 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Slowdowns continue on Ponce de Leon, headed for the river, looking good on the Bridge of Lions. Slow traffic on State Road 312 in the area of State Road 207. You're going to find it slow on State Road 16 near that construction zone. And we're getting the report of an accident, 95 southbound near State Road 16. I'm Lisa Ruttman for St. Augustine Local News.
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Hey, you still got a chance to head into Circle K, gas up, grab something cool to drink, and scan the QR code to win Alabama concert tickets. They're going to play the farewell tour out at the Amp mid-October. One.

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0: Whatever. Oh, it's crazy. Here's the headline screaming, 18 cents higher than a week ago. Wow, it's crazy. Still $1.43 higher than a year ago. Most expensive, West Palm, Boca, Naples, least, Pensacola, Panama City. 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That's averaging over $5 a gallon. Maybe it's time for me to go to electric, man. Just plug that sucker in, huh? Well, combine the errands, drive conservatively, take out the excess weight in the trunk. The bricks, whatever else you got. 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
6: Plenty of sunshine today. Middle to upper 80s this afternoon. Southeast winds under 10 miles per hour. Partly cloudy, upper 60s throughout St. Johns County tonight. Partly sunny, middle to upper 80s tomorrow. Tomorrow night, partly cloudy, lows near 70. Spotty showers and thunderstorms Wednesday, middle to upper 80s. Showers and thunderstorms, mid-80s on Thursday. 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I'm Precision Weather Meteorologist Russ Smartley for St. Augustine's local news.
7: 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With a state-of-the-art sports bar, it's Best Bet. We do have an accident. This is over on 95. It is northbound north of State Road 16. Watch for slowdowns in that area. We also have heavy traffic on Ponce de Leon headed for the river and State Road 312 headed towards State Road 207. I'm Lisa Ruckman for St. Augustine Local News.
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10: Hi, my name is Charlie. I'm grade 12. I go to Beachside High School. Inside of school, I'm involved with Wing Crew. I started a club called Future Engineers of America. I do weightlifting. I'm in ACE and AP classes. In my spare time, I like to go to the gym, hang out with friends and family, go to new food places, go to coffee shops and do some homework, work on my car, and travel and see new places. The accomplishments I'm most proud of are getting all A's my junior year, being a Link Crew commissioner, being in ASL and teaching kindergartners ASL at Lakeside Academy, being involved in sports I'm really proud of. One of the biggest challenges I've had this year is applying for colleges and the stress of not knowing where I'll be accepted in, hopefully USF. Goals I hope to achieve this year are getting to UCF or USF, getting all A's again, teaching kindergartners ASL, making myself proud both academically and physically. I'd like to thank my friends and family for supporting me throughout my high school career, and thank you, Beaver Toyota, for this prestigious award.
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1: Plenty of sunshine, beautiful Monday, middle to upper 80s this afternoon, southeast winds at 5 to 10, partly cloudy, upper 60s tonight, partly sunny, middle to upper 80s tomorrow. Partly cloudy Tuesday night, lows near 70. Spotty showers and thunderstorms Wednesday, middle to upper 80s. Showers and thunderstorms on Thursday. Let the fresh air in and keep the bugs out. Killian's does screens too. 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I'm Precision Weather Meteorologist Russ Murley for St. Augustine's Local News.
2: 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Over 40,000 square feet of fun, it's Best Bet. We're wrapping up nicely on the Bridge of Lions, just a little bit slow westbound. Heavy traffic on Ponce de Leon headed for the river, and crews are still working to clear that accident. 95 northbound, north of State Road 16. Watch for slowdowns through the area. I'm Lisa Ruthman for St. Augustine Local News.
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0: The Big Beautiful Beach 105.5, big on the 80s. Oh, we do some 70s, we do some 90s, some 2000s. We spice it up.
1: These are the hits, the big songs. They never get old.

Quiet night, temperatures backing down to the upper 60s by morning. We'll see some sunshine through the day on Tuesday. A few clouds mix in for the afternoon, the high upper 80s. Partly cloudy, 70 for Tuesday night, and partly sunny, still only a slight chance of a shower or thunderstorm on Wednesday, the high into the mid to upper 80s. A bit of an increase in the risk, but still scattered storms on Thursday. The comfort of home, the care of a friend. Personal care, med reminder.

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0: Partly cloudy sky as temperatures back into the upper 60s. Overnight, we're partly sunny. Even mostly sunny at times into Tuesday, the high into the upper 80s. Partly cloudy, 70 Tuesday night. And a few hit or miss storms possible Wednesday, high mid to upper 80s. Let the fresh air in and keep the bugs out. Killian's does screens, too. 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I'm Precision Weather Meteorologist Phil Spivak for St. Augustine's local morning news.
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0: Quiet night, temperatures backing down to the upper 60s by morning. We'll see some sunshine through the day on Tuesday. A few clouds mix in for the afternoon, the high upper 80s. Partly cloudy, 70 for Tuesday night, and partly sunny, still only a slight chance of a shower or thunderstorm on Wednesday, the high into the mid to upper 80s. A bit of an increase in the risk, but still scattered storms on Thursday. 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I'm Precision Weather Meteorologist Phil Spivak for St. Augustine's local morning news.
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0: Partly cloudy sky as temperatures back into the upper 60s. Overnight, we're partly sunny. Even mostly sunny at times into Tuesday, the high into the upper 80s. Partly cloudy 70 Tuesday night. And a few hit or miss storms possible Wednesday, high mid to upper 80s. Let the fresh air in and keep the bugs out. Killian's does screens, too. 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I'm Precision Weather Meteorologist Phil Spivak for St. Augustine's local morning news.
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